0: Selector After Dark, brought to you by the British Council.
1: Hi, I'm Kitty Hall, and this is my guest mix for Select Radio. Locking for an hour of UK Tech House, featuring loads of unreleased from myself and some of my favourite artists, and keep up to date with releases and live shows at Kitty Hall on socials. Enjoy.

Bring it back once more. 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

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And you're gonna say, you stupid fucking... All right, like this. Show your stupid fucking mouth. Show your stupid fucking mouth. Show your stupid fucking mouth. Show your stupid fucking mouth.

0: two questions for you guys. This is the question part of the set. How many people in this room have been to a group love show? All right, that's pretty good. Because the next question I'm going to ask is starting something. If you've been to a show, you've heard me ask this before, but I find it to be important. How many people in this room have made art in the last 2 years? You don't have to consider yourself an artist. Just, I want to see hands. Even if you did like Play-Doh with your little sister or like such a something creative in the last 2 years. All right, I'm going to ask again, how many people made art in the last 2 years? I just want everyone to raise their hand. Does that feel good? All right, because it took me a long time to figure this out, but you are the only person who can make your art. You're the only one, and that is a gift. And so I just want everyone to take a little bit of time for themselves and make art and get to know yourself in this really like mysterious, beautiful, deep level. And that will spread out from you and into your friendships and into your family life and into your community eventually. And it's a beautiful thing. So roll up a little spliffy, make some art with your best friend. Let's go over to their house right now. Come on, let's go.
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Act one was where we met. 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You read your lines so cleverly and never missed a cue. Then came act two. 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Now the stage is bare, and I'm standing there with emptiness all around. And if he won't come back to me, then they can bring the curtain down.

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0: 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He's going to go out there and he's going to basically throw up all over people. Go out and waste some people. Oh, this is real, real, real, real. Oh, this makes sense. And Tim says, what, are you kidding me?
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I'm waiting to leave.

tried to set us down just because we get around. The things they do look awful cold. I hope I die before I get old. This is my generation.